working in the cameraman. And we could have some. And he's up there. What's that? Hawaiian noises. He's back.

red light. They're all infected, but he'll be alright, 'cause he's a scumbag, don't you know? I said he's a scumbag, don't you know?